Well, darling, and I can tell, darling, you still growing, you still growing, you still going strong. I feel the room.

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If it weren't for that man now, what could I say? If it weren't for that man now, what could I say? 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Huh? Hey, look out! Look out!

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Attention, all passengers for the Boeing 727 of Cruzeiro from Rio de Janeiro to São Paulo, Porto Alegre, and Buenos Aires. Please follow on to gate number 3 and have a good trip.

What do you know about the secret world you visit when you sleep? Strange figures, strange faces, creatures that haunt our nightmares.

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Oh yeah. She said you ain't done nothing to me.

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Ship is sinking. The ship is sinking. The ship is sinking. There's a leak.

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Remember me to one who lives there. She once was a true lover of mine.

often prayed in the darkness of my night. In the brightness of my day.